0: the cabinet back in my car.
1: I see Brother Danny in Barcelona coming in with that break.
0: Watch this choir coming up.

0: Yele momay, la pokabuit ki ve dire, se de desin pri ki la. Ma ka koute Radio Madiana number1.fr tout le samedi, tout le dimanche. Ay cheche, epi docteur Danon, répétez ça.
1: Today's special is Memphis Soul Stew. We sell so much of this, people wonder what we put in it. We're gonna tell you right now. Give me about a half a teacup of bass. Now I need a pound of fatback drums.

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0: Now right here's the spot where we all get hot with a nasty mess of blues. Here's the place to slap and spank the bass music. That's what I mean. It's where the blues are born and do worry. Let me introduce Mr. Charlie Beal.
1: Piano man, can he spiel?
0: Only got two hands, but that's a plenty. Cause when he plays, it sounds like 20. Yes, Kid O'Reilly on the horn. Greatest slide man ever born. Plays trombone smiths with a laughing note. No human being ever wrote. His clarinet.
1: You ain't never heard nothing like him yet.
0: When he cuts loose, I know you'll roar. Mr. Begard, please give him a hold. Yes, Bud Scott and his old guitar.
1: Always smoking the big cigar.

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0: and stomp your feet to the beat of a Dixie music, man. Everybody move and get right in the groove.
1: There ain't nothing you can lose.
0: Now right here's the spot where we all get hot with a nasty mess of blues. Here's the place to slap and spank the bass for music. That's what I mean. Here's where the blues are born and do what we need. Let me introduce Mr. Charlie Beal.
1: Piano man, can he spiel? Only got two hands, but that's a plenty. Cause when he plays, it sounds like 20.
0: Here's Kid Ory on the horn. Greatest slide man ever born. Plays trombone smiths with a laughing note. No human being ever wrote. His clarinet.
1: You ain't never heard nothing like him yet.
0: When he cuts loose, I know you'll roar. Mr. Bigard,
1: please give him a call.
0: Yes, Bud Scott and his old guitar. Always smoking the

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He started out with a violin, and the doggone thing grew up on him. And here's me, excuse my crutch, introduce myself, I must. 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

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What a laugh. 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I let her turn me down. Say, can't we be friends? But by that day, I acted like a kid out of school. What a fool. Now I see this is the end.

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Mm-hmm. And you have words, and I think that, I think we should turn on the house lights right now. And, no, I'm not going to do revolution. I don't know. I'm going to do this instead. And can you see with those house lights? Okay, come on, up, up, up. Once you have heard the first verse, you know how it goes. And those of you, you know, who, you know, have got it together by then, join us by the time we get to the second verse. And then by the third one, we should all be in, you know. And we will leave you with that. This song is dedicated to the memory of my dear, dear friend, whom I miss very much. And if I don't control myself, I could talk about her all night. Lorraine Hansberry, who wrote Raisin in the Sun and who died before her time. To be young, gifted, and black.

Today's special is Memphis Soul Stew. 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We're going to tell you right now. Give me about a half a teacup of bass.

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0: You better break that spell or go to
1: my mother.

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1: Really, I better hurry.
0: Please don't hurry.
1: Well, maybe just a half a drink more.
0: Take some Swiss Chris while I pour.
1: If I think,
0: Mama, it's bad out there.
2: Hey, Pops.
3: What's that?
1: What's in this drink?
0: Ain't no fun to be had out there, you know.
1: This evening has been.
3: It even started.
1: So nice and fine.
0: Take another drink of wine. And maybe you'll change.

0: Look here, honey. Look at that window there. You can't go out there in all that bad weather. Wouldn't think of letting you out there. Stupid of me to do that. You got the wrong window anyway. That a bay window there. See the one that's in the middle there? Halfway boarded up.
1: Yeah.
0: See that outhouse there? Ain't no use you going out there in all that bad weather, getting them two little skis all frostbitten and stuff.
1: Well, Pops, I didn't tell Mom and Papa where I was going.
0: You didn't what?
1: In fact, I sneaked out of the house.
0: Oh, Velma. Don't never do that to your mom and papa. You know? Right? You stay here 3 more days and you go back home to your people then.
1: That's my

0: Hey, Pops. I'd really like to stick around.
1: I wish you would.
0: Well, I live so far. I live way over on the other side of town, over in the aristocratic part. Way over there.
2: Where would that be, honey?
0: Over on Jackson Street.
2: Oh. He'd been in town 2 hours and found out where Jackson Street is. That's she left on the early plane owing me $2, too. Yes, indeed, folks. It's a place, you know, where you can get 2 drinks for 40 cents and come out of the gate and fall flat on your face sometimes.